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1: Let's get the party started. See you at the bar, you was hardly talking. 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Friends to lovers need a part to star in. Like, wait, babe, let me

Taylor Swift i The Fate of Ophelia. Ma ne, ne, ne, samo hitove nižom ovdje na TD radiju, definitivno. A evo je pesma, sledi Rain Dance, i ona je baš eksplodirala na društvenim mrežama. I onako je prava ljubavna, baš za dobro jutro. Let's get the party started. See you at the bar, you was hardly talking. That's when I knew that your heart was scarring. Friends to lovers need a part to star in. Like, wait, babe,

Samo hitovi, samo hitovi, samo hitovi, samo hitovi. I wanna dance by water neath the Mexican sky. Drink some margaritas by swinging blue lights. Listen to the mariachi play at midnight. Are you with me? 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

0: Drink some margaritas by swinging blue lights. 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Are you with me? 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
1: 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That's when I knew that your heart was scarring. 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

Ladies and gentlemen, can I have your attention, please? 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